am I gonna feel what it is to care? 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
6: 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And I'm not really one of those dudes that does that voice. 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

0: Tuesday, the 26th of May, 2026. Good morning, welcome to the Breakfast Show with me, Steve-O. Craig David, wake up. Come on, wake up. Wakey, wakey.
1: Wakey, wakey.
0: Wake up. Wake up, that's what he says. How you feeling today after yesterday? What a scorcher of a day yesterday. Absolutely beautiful. Unless you're working in it, then it wasn't very nice. I had to do a little bit of work yesterday afternoon. And to be fair, I managed about 20 minutes. Then I was like, that's too much for me. I'm done. I was done. So you're locked into Interbeats 106.5 FM online and on DAB. We're everywhere. We really are. Online, that's anywhere around the world. Right, next track I've got for you is called Sunlight. It's by Magician. And that's just because the sun is streaming through the studio windows this morning. And I'm having a job to see what I'm doing. Good morning, Bedford. Good morning, boys and girls. Welcome to The Breakfast Show.

Oh, that's Magician. That's called Sunlight here on your favourite radio station. I'm Steve. It's on The Breakfast. I'll give you a lineup of what's happening today. French is in off to me, and I'll give you the rest of the lineup in a few moments' time. Text me if you want to shout out this morning. You know the new text line number. If you don't, drop on to Interbeat's socials, and it's all there for you. Nice and easy. It ends in 1065. I'll tell you the rest of it in just a few moments. I like teasing a little bit. It's The Breakfast Show, me, Steve-O. Just gone 10 past seven. Good morning, boys and girls, on a rather hot and sticky Tuesday morning. Hello. It's sunny, definitely sunny today. And we've got a big birthday to announce this morning.

0: Oh, just a bit of aha, the sun always shines on TV. That man could certainly hit those notes, couldn't he? Wow. Amazing. Back in the 80s, what a great tune. Right, let's have a look at the 2020 traffic and weather, see what's going on for you. Roads, nothing to report this morning. Everything's fine. A1M1 running clear this morning. Bedford Town Centre, nothing to report. No problems at all. Weather today, starting off fine and dry with a little cloud this morning. Thickening up this afternoon, where we might see some heavy localised thundery showers this afternoon. Very, very few and far between. You might get caught in one of those. If you do, could be heavy and loud. Highs today, 33 degrees. Same as yesterday. Scorchio. I'm not moaning. I think it's lovely. It's like being abroad. Costa del Bedford, I think we should call it now. That's what we should definitely go with that. Right, here comes a great track by Bob Marley, and it's called The Sun Is Shining, and it really is.
1: It's a top, Mr. Selector.

having a few messages through this morning, which is good. I do like it when you get on the message and I can actually have somebody to talk to. It's nice. Makes me feel much better. It really does. Alex has sent me a message. Now, Alex is one of the

Caroline has dropped me a message on my private number. Good morning, Caroline. How are you this morning? I've got Roxy in the studio with me this morning. Youngest daughter, 18. I say youngest daughter, 18 she is now. Not as young as she used to be. It's getting older. Working now as well. Getting all grown up. Right, next track is an absolute classic for the sunshine. Going back to the 80s again with this one. It's Katrina on the Waves and a tune that everybody absolutely adores. Don't care who you are, where you're from. This song is all about summer.

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1: 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This is Intermeets, your favourite radio station, and you've got Steve-O on The Breakfast Show right now. How are you feeling today? You're right. It's a short week for those of you that are working. Obviously, Bank Holiday Monday. Now it's Tuesday, first day of the week, if you're back at work.

release the pressure. Well, I'm going to try and help you do that this morning. And you can help me if you want to. 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Text me 07396 95 1065. It's nice and easy. I like it. No need to text the word beats anymore. That's all taken care of. 07396 95 1065. That is the new text line number. We take WhatsApps on that number as well. You don't need to text the word beats anymore. That just comes straight through to me, direct in the studio. Your direct link to me sitting here in the hot seat. And when I say the hot seat, trust me, it's rather warm this morning.

Now, there's not many new tunes around at the moment that I'm liking. This one I do like. You and McVicar, it's called Share the House. I'm liking that at the moment. That's a big tune across across the UK and everywhere. Everyone's got that tune playing. Share the House, Ewan McVicar. Talking about house, we might as well play another one while we're in that vibe. This one goes out to Kyle, my son. He loves his tune. House every weekend.

David Zowie house every weekend. Who's awake? Who wants a shout out? You do, drop me a message and I'll give you a shout out. Claire's listening at home this morning. Says, I'm getting ready to sit in the garden. That sounds nice. So, mind you, sitting in the garden this weather, it might be a bit too warm. You need to be under a tree or an umbrella. And not a black one. A yellow one, a green one, a pink one. Reflect the sun.

Turn the Lights Off. Akato and John, that is. Some new tunes this morning for you for a little while, keeping it up to date a little bit on a Tuesday morning. What are your plans today? What are you up to? Are you out and about? Are you working? Are you resting? What are you doing today? Well, straight after the studio, I've got to shoot over to Norfolk. Dad's not too well at the minute. He's in hospital at the moment. Nothing to worry about. I'm just going to pop over and see him. So I'm quite fortunate in that I'm going to be in the car with the air conditioning on most of the day, which is going to be absolutely beautiful. Now, I'm sure in the hospital it's going to be scorching, but the bit in the car with the aircon on, I can't wait. It's going to be so nice to sit there and just be cool, look at the hot weather outside and chill out. What are you up to? Anything exciting going on? Have you got the swimming pool up in the garden? I do know a few people that have, and I'll be like, oh, I wish I'd got a big swimming pool like that. I really do, but I haven't. Not yet. There's a chance I might do very soon. Sam Fender and Elton John now. It's called Talk To You.

Sam Fender and Elton John talk to you. Talk to me if you like. Paul's just done that at the Dodgy Bride from Bedford. That's Paul. Morning, Steve. A great show again, as always. I'll be looking forward to staying cool in my hot tub, obviously without the heat on. So he's got a hot tub. He's using it as a swimming pool, I think, or a paddling pool, or a sitting pool. A sitting pool, is that what you call it? A cool sitting pool, not a hot tub. That sounds absolutely gorgeous as well, Paul. I wish I'd got one of those as well. I really do. Right, next up, I've got a band that we haven't heard from for a long time. They haven't been doing a lot. They're always about, but not for quite a while now. And the band is called Westlife. Do you remember Westlife? Of course you do. Everyone remembers Westlife. Well, they've got a brand new song out called Chariot, and it sounds like this.

Oh, that tune just takes me back to some great summer holidays, summer parties. I can remember hearing that on the beach one day. It was like, oh, yeah. It just works. It just fits in with everything that's going on with the heats and the ice creams that are flying around. The ice cream men must be doing really well at the moment. It's their thing at the moment, isn't it? They're making their money while it's scorching. Shout out to all the ice cream men this morning. I know there's one listening right now. Or maybe two. Good morning to Lynn in Norfolk. Good morning, Norfolk. Locked in this morning. Cordy, good morning.

So your lineup for today, you've got me, Steve-O, till 9 o'clock. The morning stays the same, to be honest, all week, Monday to Friday. It's me, Frenchy, then David Clark, and that takes you up till 2 o'clock. Today from 2, you've got a guest show, and then Glenn C takes over drive, 4 till 6. Awesome drive time, you'll love that. Woohoo! Then it's Mike Louise from 6 till 8. 8 till 10, a show called Into Talent. And Revo finishes off the day up to midnight. There's your lineup for today. Loads of great stuff for you to look forward to, there really is. Now, it is the 26th of May, 2026. Now, 20 years ago today, my eldest daughter was born. So she's actually her birthday today. So happy birthday to my eldest daughter. And her name is Rio, believe it or not. She's turning 20 today. So big happy birthday from me, your sister, your brother, and your mum, and everyone here at Interbeats. Have a great day, Rio. And I'll give you a clue where I got her name from with the next track. Here comes some Duran Duran.

0: So to my daughter, happy birthday, Rio. That's from your dad and everyone here at the studio. Apparently she's off to York today with her boyfriend for a couple of days. That sounds absolutely gorgeous. York is an absolutely fantastic place. If you've never been there, it's somewhere you need to try. Absolutely fantastic. Now, when the summer's here, you know the tune.
1: Drums, please!

Summertime. That's the tune. Right, 2020 traffic and weather. I'm a little bit behind. I'm 5 minutes late on that one. Never mind. Roads in around Bedford looking okay this morning. M1 southbound down past Luton. A bit sticky as it normally is this time of day. I want to say sticky is the traffic as well as the heat. Both things causing some problems on the roads. A1's looking fine. Bedford's looking no problems whatsoever, which is great. Weather today, highs of 33 degrees, similar to what we had yesterday. However, the chance of some isolated thundery showers this afternoon. Some could be heavy if you get caught in one of those. But it might be quite nice. If it does rain, I'm going to stand outside. I'm just going to stand in it and go, yeah, come on. Yesterday I thought, do you know what, I wish it would rain. I got the hose pipe out and used the hose pipe. It did the same thing. Got just as wet, which was funny. All right, I just had a message from Charlie, a good friend of mine. She's down in Brighton at the moment. She dropped me a message and she just said, Brighton Beach is already packed. I bet it is.

sunshiny tune. That's Handsome. 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Did you know? Here we go. Did you know? You're sitting there, go on then. It's not that impressive, to be honest, but it's just a did you know. Did you know that this time yesterday, it was exactly 8.30?

So Charlie's down in Brighton. She sent me, just sent me a picture actually of the beach. It is packed, and it's not for me. That's definitely not for me. I like going to the beach, but I don't want to sit amongst 1,000 people, probably more. No, I prefer a bit of an atmosphere, but a bit of space around me as well, you know? At least be able to throw a frisbee around and kick a ball about. Now, there's not even there's only just about room to walk to the sea, I think, at Brighton Beach at the moment. I'm guessing all the other beaches around the UK at the moment are exactly the same. I

brand new heavies, apparently nothing. Apparently there's nothing on the road this morning. 2020 traffic and weather. My links are sometimes terrible. Roads aren't too bad around Bedford. Nothing to report. No incidents, no accidents. And it's light traffic due to the holiday. Kids off school, obviously. Some people away on holiday. Some people just taking time off at home, which is what I'm doing at the moment when I get back from the studio. Weather today, it's going to be a scorchio again. Highs of 33 degrees across Bedfordshire. A chance of a thundery shower this afternoon. Could be heavy in some places if you get caught out in one of those. That's your weather. It's 20 to 9. You're up to just gone 20 to 9. You're up to date. I've got another 20 minutes left of my show. You want to shout out for me, please drop me a message and I'll do that for you. If not, Frenchie takes over at 9 and he'll be on the text line exactly the same as what I am. Here comes Limar with a track called 50-50. Just

Superfry, good feeling. And I say good morning to everybody working in the kitchens this morning around Bedfordshire. Hot in the kitchen. Going to play that for you in just a moment. Good morning to everyone in the Harper Centre this morning. Good morning to you. Best place to be shopping in town. The air conditioning is on. So if you need to go shopping, the Harper Centre is the best place to be today. And pretty much any other day, guaranteed. So if you're in the kitchen, good morning to you. It must be scorchy already.

Right, that's me almost done for you Tuesday morning. Hope you enjoy the show this morning. Just another little note for everyone. Now, don't forget, if you've got pets, if you've got dogs, and you're walking your dogs in this heat, just don't. Their pads will burn on the concrete, on the slabs this morning and the afternoon, this afternoon. So please remember, take care of your pets in the seat as well as yourselves. Sun cream on everybody, please, and cover up in that. This afternoon, when it gets up to 33 degrees, 2 till 4 o'clock, a bit longer, perhaps till 5, it's going to be scorcho. Playing you out this one this morning, it's Fire Under My Feet, funnily enough. I'll be back tomorrow morning with Wednesday's W. What's it going to be tomorrow? Wednesday's W, find out in the morning. See you then, bright and early, 7 o'clock. Bye.

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0: Good morning, good morning. It's 106.5 on your DAB, on your FM dial. Good morning, Steve-O. Big shouts out for the last two. I'm here for the next three. Then it's DC for another two. 7 minutes past nine. It's Tuesday.
1: Come on and put your dancing shoes on.
0: Sounds of Zakes. It's called Summer.
1: Tonight we gonna get up.
0: Costa del Bedford.

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It's gonna be another beautiful week. Yesterday was scorching. Oh boy. Summer 2026.

0: Good morning, Lisa. Big Tiz, how you doing? 07-396-951-065. Breakfast and brunch. I'm here till midday. Monday to Friday. When all of us apart from bank holidays. Black Cinderella. When all of us will stand free. How was it yesterday? When people did you enjoy together? No more war. Breakfast and brunch. No more hate. Team Mark assist. Brighter days. Brothers and sisters. Love between. Oh, it's hot outside. And nation. Stay hydrated.
1: When we get together, we'll have peace and joy.
0: It was wicked, yeah? It must have been absolutely blazing.
1: As one.
0: Wanna say rest in peace to Jay Miles. Taken so early. Rest in peace, my brother. Berries, yeah? I must have missed a lot. Tep and Shade alive. Brighter days. Oi. Sun is shining. Flavors are flowing. It's the breakfast show. And the brunch, of course. It's alright, Cinderella.

bad timing. Tuesday morning business. How you doing, Sonia? Once again, 07396 951 065. Tell me, hey, Soul Snatcher, how you doing? How was your weekend? Bank holiday weekend. Back to business. Feels like a sauna in here.

0: It sounds like summer. It feels like summer. 20 minutes past 9. Tuesday, choose one. Good morning, Paul. Mr. Grant.
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Gig Superstar, Genevieve, I Don't Care. Good morning, H. Interbees Radio. Kids are off school. Another scorcher. Stay hydrated. Good morning, Matt. How you doing?

0396 951 065. Everything complain. Chosen by you guys, the listeners. 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

0: I swear blind parents nowadays, we gone too soft. Kids are laying in till midday, waking up, playing with a PS5, tapping on their phones all days. Get them out. Listen, kids, go out. Don't come back till the street lights come on. All right. If your mum says, what's going on? Say French. No, in fact, I want no problems. Don't say that. Get permission from mum and dad. All right. But don't just be getting up late. All right, don't be just getting up late. Don't be laying in. It's a beautiful day. It feels like Costa del Bedford. Oh, wow. I had a big weekend lined up this weekend. Things didn't go according to plan. All right, so a couple of weeks back, my partner's dad got laid to rest. And then on Saturday afternoon, yeah, she got the phone call. One of her good friends sadly passed away. So she's distraught right now. Shout out to the missus. Babes, I'ma rub your feet when I get home. Alright, I'ma rub your feet when, alright, not the feet. I'ma rub your back when I get home. Yeah, relax and vibe with the Frenchman on the Brekkie Brunch. Alright, so everybody else, vibe with the Frenchman on the Brekkie Brunch as well. 07-396-951-065. Are you feeling? I tell you how I'm feeling. Make me feel. Platinum Lee Platinum, boss man.
1: You pull me in.
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1: Like I've been gone.
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3: So nice, we drop it twice. How you feeling? 8:32. Want to say good morning to Danny as well. How you feeling?

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Sounds a six block. This one's called Hit Different. Tuesday. Choose one. Good morning, Souvlaki. Souvlaki Station.

0: You want your song played on the radio? Jump on a text line and get involved. Sons of Six Block. Out to Slickness. Slick Nick. How you doing, boss man? 07-396-951-065. Also want to say good morning to DC. Hope you're feeling better. When he was here on Friday, he said, French, I'm going to bed early. And it was a scorcher as well. I said, no, no, no, David, no, DC. You can't be going to bed before 9 on a day like this. Don't do it.
1: So special.
0: So special.
1: Unforgettable. It's
0: everything goes.
1: Just
0: I want to dig in the crates.
1: Man.
0: So choose one.
1: She want it.
0: You want it.
1: Here to her. She know that.
0: 50. Justin Timberlake. Timberland.
1: Break it down.
0: Hey yo.
1: Only

0: Frenchie, can I have some breakfast now, please?
1: It's half term week. It's half term week, young man. What would you like? What would you like? Porridge. All right. Back in the days, we used to eat porridge. You eating porridge as well. All right. Maybe a little Weetabix. I don't know. Maybe a little fry up. No, no fry ups. It's only Tuesday. All right. It's a beautiful morning as well. Pancake for you. All right. Pancake for you, young man. 07-396-951-065. It's Into Beast Radio on your DAB, on your FM dial. 25-26 season finally over for the football lovers, all right? World Cup is coming up, but it's for the Prem. It's done. I'm going to give you the results. I wasn't here yesterday. So it ended up Man City 1, Villa 2. Pep, after all these years, see you later. To be honest, Pep, we're gonna miss you, but I'm sick to death of you. You've been winning so many trophies over the years. See you later, Pep. Good luck with the future. All right, that's the end of an era over there. I don't think their new manager is gonna do this. I just don't see it. That new guy they've got, he's no Pep, let me tell you that much. Brighton 0, Man United 3. Carrick has got Man United looking good again. All right, he knows the Fergie way, right? All these managers they've had for all these years, they just went cutting it. Boom. Carrick, he's doing a good job. I hate it, but he's doing a good job. Final score, Brighton 0, Man United 3, Fulham 2, Newcastle 0. Spurs 1, Everton 0. Spurs are still in the Prem, just by the skin of their teeth, of course. You're lucky, Spurs, right? Yeah, part of me wanted you guys to go down. Sorry, Blondie. I did. Shiners, apologies. I wanted them to go down. All right, I did want him to go down. Liverpool 1, Brentford 1. Slot, please, somebody give that man his P45. Tell him to hit the road, Jack. I can't stand his football. It's boring. Final game for Andy Robertson. It was a final game for Salah. Probably Joe Gomez is probably gone as well. A bunch of other Liverpool players, they're gone as well. And the atmosphere was just dead. Slot, it's the bald head. It's just annoying me. All right, get that bald head out of Anfield ASAP. Burnley 1, Wolves 1. Nottingham Forest 1, Bournemouth 1. West Ham 3, Leeds 0. Sunderland 2, Chelsea lose again 1. And they got a man sent off. Palace 1, Arsenal 2. Shouts out to the Arsenal fans. Did anybody go to London Town over the bank holiday and celebrate? All right, I saw some footage. I saw some picture. Manchester as well, Pep is off, people are celebrating. Less of that, back to the music. Gonna send this one out to Matthew. Tuesday, choose one. He chose Brandy. The boy is mine. Time check. It's 10 to 10. It's Brandy. It's Monica. Breakfast and brunch. Get involved.

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1: Welcome to the Breakfast Show. Breakfast and Brunch with Francois. Bonjour, it's summer. Yeah. Good morning, Ronnie T. How you doing, sir? Good morning, KC.

And speaking of how you feeling, what's the vibe? Get involved. Big shout out to the 528, Saint Ransom, the Senator, featuring Zulu. Apologies, I don't have that. I don't have that in the files. Give me something else. I'm sure I'll have it. All for your entertainment. I'm here to give you what you need. Get involved in the text line. If I've got it, I'm definitely playing it. 07396951065. Get involved. No need for the word beats. Just the number. Send your message. Tell me the vibe. If I got it, all I do is press and give you the music that you need. Maverick Sabre, I need. 1 minute past 10.

0: distinctive voice. Nobody does it like Maverick. 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
1: Something good, something good.
0: From the UK to Nigeria, where there's all kind of voices. Speaking of Nigeria, I love this voice. Goes by the name of Thames. This one's called Free Mind. 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Tuesday the 26th. 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

0: Recording deep, free mind, Sands of Thames. Such a beautiful voice. First burst on the scene alongside Wizkid.
1: I might be falling. I might be.
0: You remember the track Essence?
1: I might be.
0: Back in 2020.
1: I might be.
0: That was such a vibe. That's when many people first heard of Thames, including me. Just another day in paradise. That's how it feels. Hot outside. Stay hydrated.

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1: 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That's how you get involved with the Breakfast and Brunch Show. 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It's BBS Breakfast Brunch Show. You get it? All right. I come on daily straight after Steve with the breakfast show. He does 7 till 9 a.m. I do 9 till midday. Then straight after me, you got my guy DC keeping it moving till 2 p.m. Big night is Tuesday. Don't forget, Tuesday Tunes with Muttley is an absolute character, that guy. Big shout out to Donna as well. Muttley, keep doing what you're doing, my guy. Keep doing what you're doing. I'm definitely going to be locked in later on as well. Got a few things to do later on this afternoon, but you know, I'm going to be locked in, Muttley. Right, I want everybody to get involved with my talking point, all right? It's half term. The kids are off school. You could get involved as well, youngins, all right? But this is mainly for your mum and dad, for your nan, yeah? For your big, big, big brother, for your uncle, for your aunt. It's for grown folk, all right? And it's a simple question that I want you guys to get involved with on half-term week. What? Adults, tell me one thing that you hated as a kid, but you love as an adult, all right? It's a simple question, and I want you guys to get involved with that. Tell me one thing, maybe two or three, depending on how you feel, right? Tell me one thing that you absolutely hated as a kid, but you love as an adult. I'll start, all right? Just make it nice and simple for you. I'm going to start. I'm going to tell you one thing I hated as a kid that I absolutely love as an adult. Taking a nap, all right? I like to take a nap nowadays. I like to get my beauty sleep in. All right, health is wealth. Yeah, you gotta sleep, recharge the body, recharge the batteries. As a youngster, I hated sleep. All right, shouts out to the youngsters. I know you locked in right now as well. All right, some of you, depending on how old you are, you know, come 9 o'clock and your mom and dad say it's time for bed, and you know full well you don't want to go to bed. Yeah, that used to be me back in the days, right? All the best things used to come on TV late at night. It's all changed. We had 4 channels back in the days, right? So my mom would be like, it's time to go to bed, Francis. I'm talking when I was even 8, 9, 10 years old. You know, you got to go to bed at a certain time. It's good for you. Can't just be staying up all night. I had to go to bed. Yeah. I just never wanted to sleep. I felt like I was missing out. I always felt like I was missing out. Not anymore. Now, any minute, if I could ever make an afternoon nap, trust me, I will. Right. A mini evening nap, I will. Right. Health is wealth. I need my sleep. So you guys get involved. What did you hate as a kid that you absolutely love as an adult? Get involved. Back to the music. Representing Bedford Town. Goes by the name of Zedo. It's called Chase the Sun. How fitting on a hot day like this. Let's chase the sun. Homegrown music. Zedo.

Homegrown Music from up the road in Milton Keynes. Love those guys. 07-396-951-065. So the question was, this is an adult question. What did you hate as a kid but you love as an adult? I said naps. I do like a little nap nowadays. I'm getting older, man. I definitely do like a little nap. All right. Richard said naps as well. Richie, what, you like naps as well? Okay, shout out to Richie. Let me see what else. You guys keep the texts rolling in. He says naps as well. Mom and dad saying stay out. All right. No. Richard said mom and dad saying stay out the refrigerator. All right. So you hated that as a kid, but you love that now. All right. It was John that said taking naps as well. So let's keep it going. What did you love? What did you hate as a kid, but you love as an adult?

Long may he continue. I feel sorry for my grass though. He's starting to get brown. I gave a little wetting up yesterday morning. Dried real quick though. I'm trying to do up my garden. Remember, pimp my ride. This time is pimp my garden.

Sons of Gabriel, Sunshine, Wookie on the remix. Good morning, Sam, over there at the Harper Center. How you doing? Out to all the staff. Good morning, Raph.

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2: 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From the homies.
3: It's a homegrown thing. It's a fired soul. It's called Calling for You. Don't forget DJ Stacey Bass with the BGT. Bedford's Got Talent, or Bedford Talent. That's the name of the show now. 8 till 10, every Tuesday. Yeah. Absolutely brilliant show. Showcasing all things homegrown. Every Tuesday. Talk to them, sir. Good morning, Rachel. Good morning, Lee. Good morning, Dazza. Big shouts out to Scott. How you doing? Good speaking to you, Scott.

0: Still such a vibe. Out to Digital. How you doing, Dan? It's a fired soul. Calling for you. Piper. UKG remix. Big shout out to KC. It's back to business. Back to work. After the bank holiday. Out to those that went to Luton Carnival. I used to go. Not anymore. Getting a little bit older now. I think the old school carnival was better anyway. Starlight. Before we moved to the park. It's all changing. 2026, yeah, the World Cup, the River Festival, it's all going down. Bedford Park concerts, it's all going off. 10:37. Good morning. Out to Elizabeth, Maroon 5, Girls Like You.
1: 24 hours, I need more hours with you.
0: Underground with a splash of commercial. That's how I do my shows. All for your entertainment, of course. For girls like you.
1: Late nights making things.
0: Yes, Elizabeth.
1: Between us. But now it's all good, babe. 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

0: we asking the adults, we asking mom and dad, tell us something you hated as a child, but you love as an adult. I said taking a nap, all right? I said taking a nap. Somebody else, was it John that said taking a nap as well? Linda says staying indoors, all right? So you hated staying indoors as a kid, absolutely. You know, that was like punishment, all right? Especially in a hot day like this. Imagine back in the 80s, in the 90s, right? You know, back in the days before everybody had the mobile phones, etc., etc., and you had to literally go round to your mate's house and you knock on the door. Excuse me, is Ben in? Excuse me, is Johnny in? Is Delroy in? Is Leroy in? Whatever your friend's name was. Hello, is Adrian there, please? Is Mark there? Whatever your friend's name was, right? You had to go and knock on the door, right? And you expected your friend to come out. Anyhow, their parents says nope, they're grounded today, or they've got this and that. Like, you being told you're not going out was like a punishment as a kid, right? Back then, being told you can't go out, it was like that was the end of your, what, I can't go out, please mom, I'll do the chores. That's how it used to be, all right? That was like a punishment. So once again, the question is, what you hated as a kid but you love as an adult, all right? So Linda says staying indoors, all right? Staying indoors. Love staying indoors as an adult, but hated that as a kid. I get it. Keep the texts rolling. I'm gonna keep the flavors flowing. 07-396-951-065. Yeah. Christopher Martin,
1: baby, we gonna fly tonight.
0: Of course, it was Bank Holiday weekend.
1: Trust me,
0: I know so many of you were under the influence.
1: Baby,
0: even my corner shop, they're running out of all kind of liquor. I said, damn, uncle, what's going on? Since when did you run out of brandy? Get yourself together, uncle.

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1: How are into this? Gonna send this one out to the 528. Say little man, say no more. UKG to the world. It sounds like summer. It feels like summer. Little man. Wanna say big shout out to Kai. 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Hold tight Teddy. 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

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I never been to Margate before. 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It sounds like Del Boy. Old school Cockney. 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Don't do it. Who's been Margate? 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

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Better be orange juice.

get your morning going the right way. 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And definitely shout out to Rochelle Francis as well. They're off on holiday today. Tenerife, enjoy your week, youngins. Enjoy your week. Sun's gonna be shining over there. But guess what? 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So sweet. Bob Marley.

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How you doing, Jay? St. Michael's Road.

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He's at work. 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
1: DC's up next.

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Hold tight, Nicola. It's Tuesday. It's French's house. 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
1: Another one from Platinum Lee. Still heavily requested. Still loved by many.
2: You threw your stones.
1: It's called Tears.
2: But I built a wall.
1: It's like a sauna.
2: Each crack just made me stand tall.
1: We keep it moving though. 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

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DC up next. Fire, your tears are what you deserve. 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Good morning, Ronnie. 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

0: Frenchie, can I have some breakfast now, please?
1: Energy. Tuesday morning. It's a cross. It's called Bittersweet. Goodbye. Out to Dazza. Out to Lee. The drum and bass boys. 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

espresso, cup of tea, cup of coffee, maybe your orange juice. 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

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Yeah, on all of my tunes. Features after features, big hits. Tommy Hill figure swag, I should kill the bird. MLT flows on a beat so sweet. I got the whole UK saying MLT.

0: Frenchie, can I have some breakfast now, please?
1: Breakfast, I say breakfast is the most important meal of the day. So, of course, young man, it's half-term week. You could have your Weetabix. You could have anything you want. Once again, 07-396-065. If breakfast and brunch with a Frenchman, bonjour. Everything I'm playing till midday is chosen by you guys. Everything goes, all right? All you need to do is just get involved, all right? Public announcement. It's very hot. It's very sticky out there. I've had a couple of messages saying, French, please, can you tell the people to put some deodorant on? So it's public announcement. Guys, Lynx roll-on is cheap. It's very offensive to be out in public smelling like last night. We don't do that. All right, we don't do that. Please, can you put some deodorant on? Youngsters, stop wearing Nike Tech fleeces in this type of heat. It's not good for your system and it's not good for the armpit. You go, you're outside smelling musty. All right, you are smelling musty. It's not a good look. All right, public announcement, please, deodorant. Please shower before you exit the premises, because to be mixing and mingling around folks without deodorant is very offensive. You know, certain smells will just singe. It will just take the, you know, the hairs on your nostrils. It will just singe them instantly. Listen, last thing I'll say again, public announcement, deodorant, please. Tuesday morning. Hey, Nicola, it's not easy. It's not easy out here. Come on, man. Soap and water, a little roll on.

Most Offensive. Trust me, Nicola. 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Who am I sending this one out to? Hold tight, Pat. Dream Team. It ain't enough. Tuesday, choose one. You're in charge. Hey, Frank, what's the vibe? Boy. Big shout out to Raf, to Tracy. Ciao now. Let's do it again.

for some Platinum League coming up straight after this. All I ever do is keep the flavors flowing, keep the bangers banging. Interbeats Radio, hey Soul Snatcher, what's your vibe? I'm here for another half an hour. If I've got it, I'm playing it. All I ever do, Kleptomaniacs. Good morning, good morning. Volume, please.

Triple Seven's on the screen. So nice, we drop it twice. Let's go. Enjoy the vibes. Enjoy the weather. Don't wear grey in this sun. It shows the sweat. 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I'm getting hot in here. It shows the sun. I mean, it shows the sweat. Remember, guys, deodorant, please. 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Before you step out, consider your fellow man and think, is my armpit fresh?

Big shout out to DC. I just heard him come through. Lunchtime show is up next. In the meantime, tap and share and choose one. Enough is enough. White Tribe. Interbeast Radio. 07-396-951-065. Let's go.

0: Big shout out to DC. DC, are you downstairs, bruv? DC. Where's DC, man? Where's DC? I know he's floating around here. I need him on the mic real quick. I need DC. DC, we calling for you, my friend. We definitely calling for you. In the meantime, Platinum Lee, Strawberry Heartbreak. Gonna send this one out to MLT. There he is. In fact, come through, DC. Come through. Before we play this one, come through, my friend. How you doing? You okay?
1: Yeah, all good, mate.
0: Hold on, let me put your microphone up. How was your weekend?
2: Well, I was here doing my show on Monday while you were just putting your toes in the water.
0: I was dipping my toes in the water at 100%, my friend. 100%. So, hold on, let me get this towel. I'm sweating. It's like a sauna in here. It's like a sauna. So listen up, I've got two things to ask you, right?
2: Yes, sir.
0: Two things to ask you before you get your show started.
2: Mm-hmm.
0: My main talking point, tell me something you hated as a kid, but you love as an adult.
2: Well, I wouldn't say sprouts, because that would be disgusting both times.
0: Oh, you still hate sprouts?
2: Oh, they're like little balls of sick. I hated as a kid.
0: Yeah.
2: Loved.
0: As an adult. I mean, I said naps. I hate, there's two things, right? Staying in.
2: Yeah.
0: Staying in. If my mum told me I can't go out, that was like a serious punishment.
2: Yeah, right? I'm down with that.
0: Oh, mum, please let me go out. Whereas now, though, I love staying in.
2: Yeah, and cuddles.
0: So you hated cuddles back in the days, but you love cuddles now.
2: Oh yeah, who doesn't like a cuddle now?
0: Of course, we all love a cuddle. Give me one more thing.
2: If you weren't so sweaty, I'd cuddle you now, friend.
0: Oh bro, listen. Do you know what? You know, like, as you can see, my phone's always on. I'm always shaking a leg. I'm always vibing in here. But every time I even try dance and shake, I start sweating. But oh wow,
2: spicy food.
0: You hated spicy food, but you love it now.
2: Yeah.
0: I like that. Yeah, I like definitely. That. I definitely like that. All right. And then the last thing I want to ask you, right, because it's a public announcement. It's a very serious public announcement. It's hot outside, right? Meaning deodorant is important.
2: As long as you're not allergic to it and you use the right one, absolutely.
0: I mean, all right, break it down. So there's people out there that are allergic to deodorant, but surely you've got to still put something on. It's unpleasant for our fellow human beings to be around each other smelling like yesterday.
2: That's why I don't hang out with anyone. That's why I'm a hermit.
0: It is. I mean, what do you think of it though, David? What do you think of it? I mean, no disrespect to anybody out there, yeah? And some people have got medical problems. If it's medical, then I understand. But to be outside, in and around people, smelling like yesterday.
2: I mean, absolutely. But I think, you know, daily washing always helps, doesn't it? I think it's more the stale clothes that is my problem.
0: Especially, like, you know, it's people that smoke like 50, 60 a day. It sticks to your clothes, right?
2: Yep, absolutely.
0: And you could, as soon as somebody walks past you, you could smell it real strong.
2: That's why you need to hang out on the seaside, so you just, all you smell is fish and chips.
0: I like that. Speaking of seaside, did you do anything over the bank holiday?
2: No, absolutely not. No, I was here yesterday, and then what did I do the weekend? Just prepped my shows, did some music, DJ'd.
0: Uh-huh.
2: So yeah, good.
0: No beach for you.
2: Nah. Not today. Not today. Not this weekend, but next time. I'll be down shaking a leg at the beach with you.
0: Thank you very much. I'm going to see you in 10 minutes, my friend. Let me jump back onto my show, Platinum Lee. This one's called Strawberry Heartbreak. Let's go. Such a vibe. DC's in the building, of course. Taking over. In the next 10 minutes. Or should I say, in the next 15, but we'll do our changeover just before the top of the hour.

breakfast and brunch. Lunchtime up next with a lunchtime show. DC's in the building, keeping it moving. Midday till 2. And then straight after that,

0: Frenchie, can I have some breakfast now, please?
1: Breakfast is over, young man. Breakfast is done. It's time for brunch now. It's definitely time for brunch. Interbeat, Love Beat. How you doing? Hotai Fitzroy. It's French. Bonjour. How you doing, sir? Yeah. Let's get close. DC's up next. Gonna send this one out to DJ Dave. It says Rosie Gaines. Let's get close. DJ Q on the remix. How you mean? It's the new Interbeats. New shows. New DJs. New presenters. New direction. New everything. Let's get close.

0: DJ Q, Rosie Gaines, let's get close. 106.5 on your FM dial. Once again, 07786-200-690 beat space and then your message. DC's in the building once again and he's with Little Man. DC, your mic is on.
1: Hello, sir.
0: I love the fact that you've got Little Man with you.
1: Well, it's half term and he loves this sort of thing. I used to be a sound engineer. His mum used to be a sound engineer in Soho, so you never know.
0: No, you know what it is? It's like even me, when I get bookings for different events, whether it's boxing or it's this or it's that, a lot of the time I bring my son with me.
1: Oh, that's great.
0: Yeah, I just like, he's learning the ropes, he's doing this, he's doing that. I brought him to a couple of places I shouldn't have brought him, and I've caught him in the corner of my eye speaking to grown women. Son, I'm watching you, right? I am watching you, son. I'm on you.
1: But hey, great wingman.
0: he's a good wingman, actually. He's a very good wingman. His mum's going to kill him now. His mother's going to kill him, I tell you, yeah. His mother's going to kill him, son. I want no problems with your mum. I want no problems. But he's a great young man that you've brought into the building. Do you know what? I used to coach football for a number of years. I've got this love for young people.
1: Oh, cool.
0: I just find them refreshing. I find them like, they're kind of like a sponge. They haven't been corrupted by life yet. Yeah.
1: He's one of the most real people I know.
0: Mm-hmm.
1: Say how it is, learning, it's great.
0: All right, please, can I just ask him something live on air about cartoons?
1: You might not get the answer, but we can try.
0: Let's try. Young man, jump on that microphone right there. Jump on there, right? I'm going to ask you a question, right? This morning, let's see if Dad's looking after you good. What did Dad give you for breakfast this morning, young man?
2: Cereal.
0: Was it cornflakes? What cereal was it?
2: Cheddies.
1: Shreddies,
0: yeah?
2: Yeah.
0: Did you like them?
2: Yep.
0: All right. And did Dad allow you to watch cartoons this morning?
2: I'm Tom and Jerry.
0: Oh, you're still watching Tom and Jerry, yeah?
2: He's the best ever.
0: Oh, I like that.
2: I
0: grew up watching Tom and Jerry as well.
2: Jerry's the nicest, really.
0: Well done, young man. Listen, I've run out of time. DC's up next. I'm back tomorrow. DC, have a fantastic show, my friend.
1: Thank you very much, sir.
0: Flip it and reverse it. Don't touch that dial. See ya.
3: 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Craving something real? 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

0: Okay, the winner of the most classy modified car goes to car number three. 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
1: Thank you. 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

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Big thanks to Frenchie for the last 3 hours. Wicked tunes, and he even had my son on, if you heard. Yes, don't forget, it is half term, so if your child's gone to school, you may want to check where they are. Coming up in the next 2 hours, you can expect great music, record of the week, and my daily music, Flip It and Reverse It. And after this next song, I'll let you know how you get involved in the text line. But we've got one of my favourite 90s rock tunes, Spin Doctors, Two Princes.

0: Park Life Blur here on Interbeats 106.5 FM. It's just about 20 past 12 on the 26th of May. Hope you're enjoying the sunshine and staying nicely creamed up. Sun cream. I've already got a message from DJ Dave saying he's ready for Flip It and Reverse It. For those of you who don't know what that is, that's my quiz at 22 the hour. And I've also got Lynn saying, can you put some, I'm in the garden, in the shade, well done. Can I have a shout out? Well, I think I just did that. For those of you who do want to get involved, here's the text line.
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0: Or in a less cool way, 0739695106555. 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And do you remember when 2000 was in the future? Well, we did for all the people born in 1900s. Of course, it's Pulp Disco 2000.

Disco 2000 Pulp here on Interbeats 106.5 FM with me, David Clark, every weekday 12 till 2. Thanks for Frenchie, and also on the breakfast show, DJ Stevo. I know he loves this song as well. He said, listening in with Roxy. Hello, Roxy. On the way to Boston Hospital. Hope everything's okay. If you do want to get involved, 07396 951 065. And while it's hot, let's play a bit of Madonna.

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Online, on DAB and on your radio with me, David Clark, here every weekday, 12 till 2, for the lunchtime show. We've got Flip It and Reverse It coming up. A few messages again. Emma's put, love the fact that conversation influences playlists. So I was out with Emma and Matt yesterday. Although Emma's and Matt's available, of course. And we were talking about madness and things like that. So I was like, I've got to have to play this. Plus, Baggy Trousers is a good one for me. You need Baggy Trousers or at least shorts. Also, we've got Ellie locked in. It's actually Dylan's mum. Dylan's with me at the moment. Dylan's my son. He's going to be 7 tomorrow. And I can't believe it. I know, I look at myself and go, yeah, he's definitely 7 because I am grey. And I'm like, I'm sure I wasn't like this before. But he's in today because it's half term. So I wanted to bring him in. And he loves wires and cables and stuff. And he's got his own playlist for his birthday show. Can you believe that? His own playlist. He's got a birthday party on Saturday. And he has his own Spotify playlist. And this is one of his favourite songs at the moment. And I'm going to play it now. It's Zoo, Shakira. Come on, get up.

Shakira, Zoo. For those of you who've got little children, you're welcome. You've probably heard that a million times on Zootropolis 2. However, Zootropolis 2 is actually a very good film. I went to cinema see it and I've watched it, well, thanks to Dylan, a good 20 times now. Could be worse. If you've got a birthday coming up and you want to mention it on the radio, 07396 951065. My son's 7 tomorrow. We've got Rio, who's having a birthday today. She's 20. Happy birthday, Rio. Let me know. Have you got a birthday coming up? If you just had one, just text in. I said it.

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Let me be your fantasy baby D here on Interbeats 106.5 FM. It's just about 20 to 1 and it's ready time to flip it, reverse it. However, I need to give you a bit of time to get yourself a cup of tea. Well, something iced tea today because it is sweltering. So I'm going to play one more song. Okay, and then we're going to do flip it and reverse it. And get ready for, with your mobile number 07396951065. So after this, flip it, reverse it. Big shout out to SIG in Bedford. Let's see if any of you get that.

Interbeats 106.5 FM with me, David Clark. Finally, it's ready for Flip It and Reverse It. I know you're getting edgy, aren't you? I can tell. CeCe Peniston, finally. What a tune. Okay, are you ready for the Bedford Famous? So this is where I take three songs, reverse them, and you have to guess them and let me know how you get on, just for a bit of fun. But you can brag everywhere going, I did Flip It and Reverse It. 07396 951065. Let's have a first listen of Tuesday.

I'm laughing because the last one is so stupid. Right, 07396 951065. I'm going to give you a clue. The clue is transportation. So transportation, get that locked in, and let's have one more listen. Flipping in reverse.

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2: 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We're going to dance. We're going to dance. And have some fun.

What I wouldn't give to be in the waterfall right now. Oh, so refreshing. 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Hope you're well. If you've just tuned in, we're playing Flip It and Reverse It. And I've made it too easy today. Apart from Lynn from Norfolk, everyone's got it all right. She has got one. Well done to her. And she's very proud of herself, she says. I've got one. But I've had DJ Dave, Ellie, Cordy. They're all thinking they got three. And they're doing very well. So let's have another listen. This is the last listen. And it's, remember, it's Transportation.

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But I'm going to go and get it today, actually. 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

Return of the Mac, Mark Morrison here on Interbeats 106.5 FM. Thank you for being patient, ready for the answers of Flip It, Reverse It. I'm going to have to make it harder tomorrow. It's too easy. Everyone's got it. Everyone. So let's have a listen to the answers. Remember, the clue was transportation. Flip it.

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0: Congratulations to everyone who's got that. And Special A, he just texted in and literally said, these answers, yeah, well done as well. Everyone, just shake your rump in congratulations.

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It is 3 minutes past one. Second hour already. 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I'll be playing Record of the Week at 20 past. 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That was Rosie Gaines' Closer Than Close, but it was her own remix back in 1997. For those of you who were born in the 1900s like myself, we have been mentioning birthdays today. If you've got a birthday coming up, you just had one, let me know. I'll give you that number again, 07396 951065. And I'm going to pass you straight over to Supercat.

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1: And here we see in its natural habitat the lesser spotted David of the Clark variety. 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

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We've got a couple more tunes before Record of the Week. 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

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Hope you're having a nice time. What are you doing? 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Now it's time for Record of the Week, and this is Lost With My Friends, and it's Ian G and Rough Load. 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Played it first time yesterday. If you want to hear it again, you'll hear it Wednesday, Thursday and Friday this week.

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If you want to get involved, we've got 15 minutes left. 07-396-951-065. Hope you're enjoying the school holidays. I've got my little boy here today, and he said, "Daddy, mention that it's my birthday tomorrow." Dylan, happy birthday tomorrow. If you've got a birthday, let us know what you're up to, what you're doing, apart from slathering on the sun cream. You know you're worth it.

I love that remix. As You Are, Rag & Bone Man, the Shy FX remix. It's so fitting and relaxing at the moment for this weather. 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And I'm going to play something a bit different. This song was remade for U2 Bono's wife because he forgot her birthday, so he redid her a song, as you do, you know, being Bono. But as my son's birthday tomorrow, he's going to be 7, and he's hugging my arm right now. This is very unusual. I've never had someone hug me whilst I'm talking on air, but this is Sweetest Thing U2.

do here on Interbeats. Right, it's 5 minutes to two. That's the end of my show. I'm going to play you one, I'll try and squeeze two more in, but one more song. Don't go anywhere. Four till six, we've got Glenn C on Drive Time. Mark Luisi, six till eight. Eight till ten is Into Talent. Revo, 12 till midnight. You got loads for you. If you like that music, you're going to love to stay in for tomorrow as well for Steve O's Breakfast Show, seven till nine. And then Frenchie, nine till 12. Then back to me for Wednesday. I hope you have a great day. Wear some sunscreen, get the fans on, and keep looking after yourself.

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And I'm not really one of those dudes that does that voice. 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

0: 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But at the moment, it's just mixed messages.
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Ladies and gentlemen, you're in tune to Interbeats FM on a 106.5 frequency modulation, Bedford's urban station. And I'm not really one of those dudes that does that voice. I just felt like clearing my throat.

I got to David Clarkey for that new jingle. That works, doesn't it? I was like, you know that song that you made up? Can I have the a cappella of it so I can whack it over my music? He's like, yeah, all right, mate, there you go. Out to the old man Paul, locked on from Heacham. How we doing, mate? He says, very snazzy song. Have you been playing again? We've had a good weekend, mate.

Drive Time. We do the traffic, but there's not much to report, to be fair. I think it's half term week this week, isn't it? So roads around Bedford looking mighty fine right now. If it does change, I've got my eyes on them for you. I gotcha. Do the weather forecast for the next week. There is yellow weather warning for thunderstorms from 3 p.m. to 10 p.m. today. More

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bag music-wise today? No idea. As usual, just rolling with it. Whatever I feel like playing. 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

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I was listening. Let me make you big up Lee P. Where did you get those from?

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1: It's true.
0: Ah, I'm noticing when I zoomed out the Milton Ernest Road. Long delays there by the look of it.

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also heard The Boss play this yesterday, covering for me because I needed a day off. And I was like, what a tune. Where did you get that from? Yeah, I've had it for ages. A forgotten track. I used to play this ages ago. But I'll play it again.

So let's take a look at the weather, shall we? So according to this, it's going yellow warning in place for potential thunderstorms from 3 p.m. today till 10 p.m. tonight. So highs today of 34 degrees, lows tonight will be 15, so another warm one. And according to Bedfordshire, there's only about 10% chance of the wet stuff, so it might not even get to us. Moving ahead to tomorrow anyway, Wednesday, highs of 26, lows of 12, sunshine all day again. Thursday, highs of 30, back to lows of 15. Friday, highs of 25, lows of 11. And then next weekend, highs of 25, lows of 14 for Saturday with plenty of sunshine. Then it gets a bit cloudy for Sunday and Monday, and it goes up to Monday. Sunday, highs of 22, lows of 14 with cloud. And next Monday, highs of 23, lows of 14. No rain, plenty of sunshine.

So taking it through till 6 p.m. Then you got the Mark Lousy. Never gonna live that down. Reminds me of one of them Mr. Men. Mr. Lousy. Big up Mark. Call me earlier. His usual witty self. Then you got the Inter Talent Show with Stacey Bass. Coming your way from 8 tonight. Then you got a cheeky cover show in for the Revo that's stuck in London. Big up, bro. Got the Love Beat crew back in the building from 10 tonight. Big up, guys. Make sure you keep it locked. 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

kicks from 10. So I'll add up for tomorrow. Zero 7 3 9 6 95 1 0 6 5 is the number. And we'll get him

out to Joanna in Shefford. Good afternoon. Hope you've had a good day at the office. Pen pushing. Locked on, enjoying the tunes.

Lousy's up next. Then you got Into Talent with Stacey Bass. Then you got Love Beat Crew in Fort Revo from 10 tonight. It's your lineup.

Also, just check in for a weather update quickly. This is a yellow warning for thunderstorms in certain areas. Looks like it's going to miss us. So enjoy the sunshine for the rest of the evening.

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starts with you. You and me. It starts with me. It starts with you. A world of peace. It starts with me. A world of love. It starts with you. A world of understanding. It starts with us.

All House Radio Show with yours truly, DJ Mark Luisi. Yes, this is a pre-record. Recorded just a few hours earlier on what is a truly glorious day of weather. Long may it continue. And if you're complaining about the heat, shame on you. Shame, shame, shame on you.

a glorious bank holiday weekend. Oh, I certainly did. A little bit of performing, a bit of relaxation, a little bit of even being a bit of a tourist.

Oh, yes, my partner just came in saying, Marvin Gaye, Marvin Gaye. Yes, this is a remix, obviously. I Want You. This version is by Close Counters. Tuesday evening in the heat with yours truly.

house music. And every house, you understand, there is a keeper. And in this house, the keeper is Jack. Now, some of you might wonder, who is Jack and what is it that Jack does? Jack is the one who gives you the power to jack your body. Jack is the one who gives you the power to do the snake. Jack is the one who gives you the key to the wiggly worm. Jack is the one who learns.

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And I'm not really one of those dudes that does that

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1: 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And I'm not really one of those dudes that does that voice. I just felt like clearing my throat.

Elephant and the Sounds, straight out of Bedford. How are you all doing? I hope you're all loving the weather today. It's been really, really hot. So for today's show, as usual, we will be bringing you all of the top sounds representing the talent in our own hometown of Bedford. This is Into Talent with DJ Stacey Bass. You're listening to Interbeats Radio 106.5 FM. The first track that we played just then was called Night Colours, and it goes by the name of an artist, Linnell Gomez, straight out of Bedford. So big up yourself, Linnell. And that track again was called Night Colours. I hope you enjoyed it. We'll be playing a lot more of that over the next few weeks. So without further ado, next track, what I'm going to play is called Ndega, and it's by our very own Zim King, straight out of Bedford, Tamuka. And you know what I'm going to say. Yes, Bedford has got talent.

straight out of Bedford. You heard it here first. So remember, if you want to send a text in to the station, you can text in using the number 07396 951065.

Quiet Call on Me, and that was by K-Flow. K-Flow resides in Bedford and is a Bedford artist. He will be making an appearance live on the show in July, so make sure you look out for that show. It's going to be really interesting. He's a really fantastic artist, straight out of Bedford, and like I always say, you hear it here first. This is Into Talent with DJ Stacey Bass. We're going to stay in Bedford, and the next track coming up is by K-Flow again, and it is called Slow Down. Absolute banger. You heard it here first.

And we've had a text in on the text line from a lovely lady called Charity, and she says she's loving the tunes at DJ Stacey Bass, and she wants to shout out her family, her husband Ted, and their grandson Kai. They're at home riding out the heat wave together. I'm sure you are, and I'm sure you're enjoying the weather. It's always good to be with family. I'm glad you're enjoying the show. The next track coming up is by Lisa Jour and Jean Pecos. Yes, you know the track. It's Sweet Fruit.

into Beach Radio. This show is also dedicated to just promoting all of the UK homegrown talent, you know, and giving a platform to the people of our local area, somewhere to showcase their talent. So the next track coming up is from Bedford again, and it is by Bailey Brown featuring Kaz Khalif. He's from Milton Keynes. Great combination from the two of them. Next track coming up is called Fresh. You heard it here first. This is DJ Stacey Bass on Into Talent.

07396 951 065. And also, if you'd like to get your track played on the show, you can send your tracks over to intounderground.bedford@gmail.com. You can also follow me on TikTok and Instagram @DJ Stacey Bass if you need to contact me about sending me your music.

and so has Luton, because I'm going to play a track now from a guy in Luton that goes by the name of C Wills, absolute heavy spitter, really, really good rapper. He's got a track that's come out. It's a little intro into his style and his lyrical ability. And it's called Three Counties Freestyle. Don't touch that dial. You heard it here first. Listen to this.

0: 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Oh, Bedford.
1: And that track before was by C Wills, Three Counties Freestyle, straight out of Luton. You heard it here first. But now we're returning to Bedford. This is Wicked with Cream.

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The next track coming up is Straight Out of Bedford by Mr. Nelson featuring K-Flow himself, and it is called 10 Toes. You heard it here first. Do not touch that dial because Bedford's got bangers.

0: 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We do it for the love. We do it for the time that we have to still exist. 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
1: Next track coming up, called Gromance from Tom Ireland, straight out of Bedford, because Bedford has bangers.

say the word talent if you think that Bedford's got talent. Next track coming up is Rose Tinted Glasses by Jords. And this is DJ Stacey Bass, and you are listening to Interbeats Radio 106.5 FM, and this is Into Talent.

That was Rose Tinted Glasses by Jords, and we're going right back to Bedford now to our favourite place of music, and that starts off with this track from the Zim King Tamuka, and it's Hennessy. You heard it here first, and yes, I'm going to say it because it's true. Bedford has got bangers.

0: telling them no.
1: Never.
0: Said they got dough, but we know they're broke, adding up. 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
1: When?
0: Look, I was in the tea with a pack, I was bagging up.

0: And this track is called Wicked by Wicked, straight out of Bedford. I've had some texts in. So this text says, hi Stacey, shout out to my family in Bedford and Shortstown, Cleo and Sim. Hi Cleo and hi Sim. They'd also like to shout out Cynthia and Morobi in Dudley. And all of their people in Newark. They want to shout out all their friends in Chester and Watford. They said, lovely show and keep up the work. And that comes from Cecile in Fenlake in Bedford. I'm glad you're enjoying the show, Cecile, and big up yourself.
1: I'll talk about crow, cause that's more than a handful alone. All the things that I handled alone. Why just get that? This rap my aim, Millennium Dome.
0: Next track coming up is straight out of Leicester from Trillery Banks, featuring Jay Abnormal. Big up yourself, Trillery. This is 268 Badness.

There's a lot of talent in Leicester as well. Run on, turn on. Tell a girl, stand on, hang on. Shatali, fuck better, hang on. Like to shout out to Neil, who sent a text in saying, loving your show as usual. Bedford has bangers for real, and it's from my number one fan. Thank you very much, and I'm glad you're loving the show, and I'm glad that you agree. Bedford definitely has a lot of talent, and we will be showing you a lot more of that over the next coming week. So next track coming up is Stormzy and Fredo with Toxic Trait. Yeah. Pass me the- Don't touch that.

0: big shouts out going to Glencee. And Joanna from Shefford says she's loving the tunes. The next track coming up is Central C and Dave with Trojan Horse. We've just gone 10 minutes past the hour and it's thundering outside. Hope you're indoors and you're not getting caught in the rain, and I hope you're enjoying the show. This is DJ Stacey Bass on Interbeats Radio 106.5 FM. 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
1: I'm feeling villainous. 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

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You know the women can get drilly too, so we have to pay homage to the females on the drill scene. We're going to change from that genre a bit now. We're going to move into something a little less hard and a little bit more chill, and that is by Rae, R-A-E. That actually stands for Rise Above Everything. She actually came up with that name when she was going through depression. And that song is called Like This. She's from London, and I hope you enjoy it.

to talent from Bedford and beyond, and we promote the UK homegrown talent, the unsigned musicians, artists alike. If you want your track played on the show, send it to Into Underground Bedford.

Next track coming up is from Nayana Izzy. She was born in India and made in London. This track is called Partner in Crime. You heard it here first. Do not touch that dial.

Partner in Crime by Nyana AZ. And we're going to be moving straight back into Bedford with another banger from Bedford. And it is by Reggie Rankin and it's called Santorini.

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2: Sosa, so wavy. This is Reggie Rankin with Bonjour, straight out of Bedford. You heard it here first. Big up yourself, Danny. Thanks for locking in. I'm glad you're enjoying.

And that was Reggie Rankin straight out of Bedford with his banger Bonjour. Bedford really, really has a lot of talent, and I will be playing a lot more tracks over the next coming weeks that have come out of Bedford. Very, very proud to say that I'm from this town, given the talent. Next track coming up comes from Mr. Nelson, again, straight out of Bedford, featuring GAMG, and this is called Make I Know. You heard it here first. Don't touch that dial and keep it locked.

and that was Make I Know by Mr. Nelson featuring GMG, straight out of Bedford. Absolute sensational artist, very, very talented. He's been on the show before and he'll be back on the show again very, very soon. So if you want to send a text in, don't forget the number 07396 951 065. Next track coming up is Dave, No Weapons, one of my absolute favourites. It's in my playlist. I play it nearly every day.

That was No Weapons with Dave featuring Jim Legacy. Like to big up Lee and Dazza. Hope you guys have had a good day. Also like to big up Scott and Glenn. Next track coming up is from Bedford. Again, we like to promote the songs from our own town. Bedford is the home of Interbeats Radio 106.5 FM and we're in support of all of the local talent. So the next track coming up without further ado is by Dino and Kaz Khalif featuring Mills. Big up yourself, guys. This one is a banger. Yes, it is. And it's called Hotter Than Fire because it is.

And that was Bless My Life by Kaz Khalif and Bailey Brown, straight out of Bedford. And we're staying in our own hometown of Bedford with the next track, which comes from an artist that goes by the name of Kemo Jeepers, and it's called Confident. You heard it here first. Bedford has got bangers.

And that was Confident by Chemo Jeepers, straight out of Bedford. And we love the music coming out of Bedford. Coming up to the last 15 minutes or so of the show. Sad, but sorry, because the next track's coming out is from Tamuka, the Zim King. You know Tamuka is the number one superstar in Bedford. And this track is called Focus. You heard it here first. This is DJ Stacey Bass on Interbeats Radio 106.5 FM. Don't touch that dial. Keep it locked.

And that was Tamuka, straight out of Bedford. You heard it here first, and that was an absolute banger. We're going to stay in Bedford with the next track, which comes from Zeddo, and it's called Just Right. This is also a banger from Bedford. Keep it locked.

And the next show coming up after this is going to be by the Mr. Love Beats himself. Sleeping man. We have Love Beats and Company in the studio. Big up yourself, Mr. Love Beats and DJ Wayne. I'll take a risk and I'll take chance. Make sure you stay locked in so you can listen to the next show after Into

all into this show, which is Into Talent. That just basically means I play one track that is not from the UK or Bedford. And this week I've chosen a track by a lady that goes by the name of Binta, and the track is called Dangerous, and I absolutely love it, so I wanted to share it. Here's my curveball, Dangerous by Binta.

So guys, we're coming up to the end of the show now. It's been an absolutely fantastic show. We've showcased all the talent from Bedford, because Bedford has bangers, and DJ Stacey Bass brings you the bangers every Tuesday, 8 till 10 p.m. We're going to leave the show with one more track from Bedford, and that is called Juice, and it comes from Wicked himself. Big up yourself, Wicked Whispers. This is a banger. You heard it here first. I'll see you same time, same place next week.

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Lodging of DJ Stacy. What a show, what a show, what a show. 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

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Saying good night to all listeners, all families, all friends. 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This is a radio called the Interbeat radio station. So, we are saying, oh, should we start the show? Because you know we're there live and direct. Well, I started this way because on the way here, the rain began to fall. So let's do it like this.

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You know, I always want to say hello to all the DJs currently. I always say hello to all the DJs, you know what I mean? Because right now we are part of the big, bad Interbeat family.

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0: I just keep moving
1: on a Tuesday, and the rain is falling, and we're keeping it.
0: Man. 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
2: Only the strong will continue.
1: We got some big bad tune coming up later on. From all different genres.
2: When the battle gets sour and trade, I like how we got our
1: way. I must say, special big up to Frenchman.
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2: Continue.

0: 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The Love Beat family's in the house. Welcome to the station that run the nation. The Love Beat family working out for you. We're just here to play some music. Large enough management and all DJs. What a weather change.
1: Give God the thanks and praises.
0: If you in and around,
2: give God all the thanks and praises. And praise.
0: Spread the word.
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0: We play the YG Marley outside, now we go straight inside.
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0: share all my riches and
1: all the listeners,
0: my fans.
1: Welcome,
0: Africa, let me
1: spread the news around here.
0: Ain't gonna see us fall. Ain't gonna see us fall. Yeah. Na na na na na na yeah. Watch those places you walk and mind the way you talk. Watch out for the vampires who will sneak up in the dark. Watch out for the big time thief who claims say that them smart. Bring in the crack and the gun fi come mash up the youths them heart. Earth are run red, 10 year old I see them on a tea bread. A year and next you dead. Whoa, yeah. Earth I run red. 10 year old I see them on a tea bread.

106.5. You're in tune to the Tube Big Bad Love Day. So the full entourage is here this evening. And we're here to please.

I want to say big good night to all the listeners. You know, DJ Wayne and Wings of Steel, alongside Curly, Father Beats. Tonight is going to be a night to remember.

Hello, Interbeat ladies as well. Because we know a lot of ladies listen to the Interbeat locked in. Lady Cherry, big up yourself, girl.

0: the ghost himself. 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From me, I grow me a year about ghosts.
1: Sanchez. What about Sanchez,
0: brother? But I say Sanchez, they're around longer.
1: Longer time.
0: Because, like, I grew as a man and still I hear about Sanchez.
1: Yeah, well,
0: see, another young upcoming singer, and I wouldn't even say upcoming, but this singer is doing himself justice. Every song he performs so far, every song on the radio sounding good. We call this one Mr. Romero.

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0: Catch us live at a venue near you soon.
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0: Easy Caucus, hey, South London, live.

this one. You have to calm down and read out this one. A date for your diary, the 6th is present his prom dinner and dance on the 15th of August. A date to make it a date and don't be late. Get your tickets early. The 6th is nightclub, present his prom dinner and dance on the 15th of August. I would tell you more if you listen to the show. Outside, how we go straight back inside Estelle and go something like this.

0: meet Lovers Rock,
1: after all this time, now
0: a touch of Ray Grooves,
1: don't hate it, don't
0: and some surprises.
1: Like us, then you will know how it feels.
0: You're surprised, you're truly.

0: Do remember the 15th also, the Culture Fest. Love Beat Family will be live and direct in that venue also on the 15th. Now, Mr. DJ Wayne, let's not waste no time. We rock the nation in style. This is the Love Beat Family, sounding clear, wicked, and wild. Oh, it's still. Fifteen will live and direct.
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Yeah, man, nice and easy, easy and nice. Right about now, we're going to change up the pace, you know, man. It's a Tuesday evening, you're in tune to the True Big Bad Love Beat Up Beat of the People. You're in tune to DJ Wayne, DJ Curly, and Father Beat is in the house.

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This is live and direct. DJ Winner, the working out at Wheel of Steel. We have the professor in the studio and DJ Curly. But guess what? Ladies, we got one more for you, and it goes something like this. The sound that's with the versatility. Any events, corporate, or in the dance hall, we

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Outside, out we go, straight inside a lady, one of my favorite artists.

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1: 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Even

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Coming out to your circuit today is the Love Beat family, DJ Wayne, Professor, DJ Curly. We all in the studio just kicking it back, entertaining you with music of magic. Outside now, we go straight inside something for the ladies as we continue

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You're listening to the Love Beat family, and we are playing music to keep you up with us. And entertainment is galore. So guess what? Mr. DJ Wayne, take it away and blaze.

As a DJ Wayne, I know music and entertainment and the Love Beat family is well versatile. And we got the music to entertain you. We entertain you with its style and with fashion. Now do remember the 15th also, we inside the Original Culture Fest. And we will be live and direct and music blaster. DJ Wayne, play some song like this.

0: charging up. 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
1: Oh yeah. 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
0: Too much dancing, mind the boss catch you.

check, check, check, check. 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One of the crowd favorites, the Starship. And guess what? Sound, the Love Beat family. We on your 106.5 into beat, rocking your feet. Roll what time now? I'm in a ready for sleep. 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

0: all who join us tonight. 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